0: Thomas Island. Authorities today calling for a high level of vigilance, asking the public to promptly report any shark sightings. One man has been charged and five teens arrested following a wild brawl involving machetes at Melbourne's Flinders Street train station last night. Witnesses claim at least 10 people were involved. Overseas, in a fresh blow for peace negotiations with the US and Iran trading missile salvos overnight. And in the States, a manhunt is underway in Ohio with multiple people reported shot during a street festival in Toledo.
1: Freedom.
0: Checking your Foxcast. Headed for a top of 18 today. Some scattered cloud about. 9 degrees overnight tonight. Tomorrow, 17 degrees and partly cloudy. 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
2: Oh, that Ed Sheeran song is so good. Back to the non-stop music in just a sec with an RB3. But first, welcome to the 100K payday. This is how it works. We are giving away an insane $10,000 every single week for 10 weeks. We've already given away $70,000. We've got $30,000 left. Beck, what's something crazy you do with your
3: $10,000? Oh, I've had an eye on a nice necklace.
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2: 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We're dishing out code words all day today. And the next one coming up at 11 o'clock. So make sure you catch it right here on your 100K payday station.
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6: 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Attending a crash. Citybound at Fern Tree Gully Road. The left-hand lane closed. Speeds down to 40, of course. Clear thereafter into the Domain Tunnel. JB Hi-Fi's 3-day crazy sale is on now with deals like 40% off an LG 65-inch TV, just $897, while stocks last at JB. 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
19: The Nick Scali half-yearly clearance is on now, with everything reduced across the entire Nick Scali range. Everything is reduced during the half-yearly clearance. On now at Nick Scali.
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0: City High, what would you do? Wrapping up an R&B 3 this morning on your number one hit music station. 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
21: G'day there, it's Mike Humphrey with you. First to breaking news, and multiple people have been reported shot during a street festival in the US state of Ohio. A huge police hunt underway in Toledo, with victims rushed to hospital and the motivation behind the attack remaining unclear. Back home, and the federal government is today under fire, with ministerial expenses again under the spotlight. Communications Minister Annika Wells taking a number of short chauffeur-driven Comcar trips around Canberra earlier this year. One trip, a little over 2 kilometres long, costing the taxpayer over $300, Uber seen as the cheaper alternative. Beachgoers in WA have been told to be on high alert for sharks following yesterday's death of a spearfisher off the coast of Michaelmas Island near Bunbury. In other news, doctors say Australia is still dealing with a hidden wave of cancer cases from the COVID years. Delayed screening and missed GP visits, hitting diagnoses for melanoma, bowel, breast, prostate and lung cancers. And the fragile US-Iran ceasefire dealt yet another blow, with both sides firing missile salvos overnight.
22: Killer today.
21: Checking your Foxcast. Headed for a top of 18 today. Some scattered cloud about. 9 degrees overnight tonight. Tomorrow, 17 degrees and partly cloudy. More code words, more winners. Keep it locked all weekend for the next 100K payday code word to share in $100,000.
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2: I've got to say, that speed demon is growing and growing and growing on me. Welcome to the 100K payday. This is where we give away $100,000 over the course of 10 weeks. So if you do the maths on that, that is a $10,000 winner every single week. And Winnie, are you excited? 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
3: Oh, absolutely. 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
2: 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Oh my God, I just won $10,000.
3: Probably they're my kids' dad. 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Like, what are we going to do?
2: Well, good luck, Winnie. Winners are announced on Friday. If you want to get yourself in the draw, all you got to do is grab the code words and then chuck them in the listener app. We are dropping code words all day today. Another one coming up smack bang at midday. So do not go anywhere.
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10: Oh. With everything reduced across the entire Nick Scali range. Everything is reduced during the half-yearly clearance. 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
4: 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A breakdown for the Monash, city-bound before Church Street, the left-hand lane closed, speeds at 40 in a crash, Knoxfield, Fern Tree Gully Road near O'Connor Road. 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
27: G'day there, it's Mike Humphrey with you. The Albanese government is being asked to explain a series of Comcar trips taken by Communications Minister Annika Wells. A report detailing a number of short chauffeur-driven rides around Canberra earlier this year, costing the taxpayer over $300 a pop. It comes after Wells was forced to pay back $10,000 in wrongly claimed expenses last year. One man charged and five teens arrested following a wild brawl involving machetes at Melbourne's Flinders Street station last night. A tragic end to the mystery of missing Aussie school teacher Sunil Sharma. Authorities in India announcing his murder with his brother accused. Chaos and confusion in the US state of Ohio with a gunman on the loose following a mass shooting at a Toledo street festival. Victims being rushed to hospital. The motivation behind the attack remaining unclear. And fury from Iran's Football Federation with the US denying visas to a number of its backroom staff ahead of the World Cup. It comes after the US and Iran traded missile strikes overnight amidst a fragile so-called ceasefire.
1: Freedom.
27: Checking your Foxcast, headed for a top of 18 today, some scattered cloud about, 9 degrees overnight tonight, tomorrow 17 degrees and partly cloudy. 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
0: And it is time for another code word. 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
34: 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See you at the bar, you was hardly talking. That's when I knew that your heart was scarring. Friends to lovers need a part to star in. Like, wait, babe, let me

0: G Flip here. My song Bed on Fire has been included in the Off Campus series. I wrote this song about desiring and wanting someone that you think that you shouldn't, and then not listening to that and following through with it and setting the bed on fire. So check it out now.
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2: An R&B 3 coming up next. Three R&B tracks back to back to back. But right now, welcome to the 100K payday. We have a massive $100,000 and we are giving it away over 10 weeks. That is $10,000 every single week. Melissa, how excited are you for this thing?
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2: 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Hopefully it pays off on Friday when you're our next winner. Yes, winners are announced on Fridays. If you want to be the next one, all you got to do is grab those code words and chuck them into the listener app. We're dropping code words all day today. The next one dropping right on 1 p.m.
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1: The Nick Scali half-yearly clearance is on now, with everything reduced across the entire Nick Scali range. Everything is reduced during the half-yearly clearance. On now at Nick Scali.
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0: Oh, that is so good. End of beginning this afternoon on your number one hit music station as we continue the non-stop music. Some brand new Taylor Swift coming up. 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
19: Can I just say, how good are local clubs?
20: Absolutely, Fev. 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
10: G'day there, it's Mike Humphrey with you. Communications Minister Annika Wells is in the expenses spotlight once more. A new report detailing her use of Comcars for trips as short as 2 kilometres, costing the taxpayer over $300 a pop. It follows calls for the government to tighten regulations on the 24-hour chauffeur service for our MPs. Dozens of mourners have turned out to farewell Sydney crime boss Lorenzo Lumalu at a mosque in Lakemba. Yesterday, police responding to reports of a gunman firing shots into another venue advertised as the location for today's funeral. Bullying, toxicity and significant fatigue, a common experience for Tasmanian paramedics following the release of a new report. Response times in the state seeing a steady climb, echoing a nationwide pattern. Beachgoers in WA have been told to be on high alert for sharks following yesterday's death of a spear fisher off the coast of Michaelmas Island near Bunbury. And overseas, hundreds of Ukrainian drones have been shot down in and around St. Petersburg, Russia labelling the attack as unprecedented.
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10: Checking your Foxcast, headed for a top of 18 today, some scattered cloud about, 9 degrees overnight tonight, tomorrow 17 degrees and partly cloudy. 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
0: Sunday afternoon and we are giving away an insane $10,000 every single week until we reach the grand total of $100,000. We've already given away $70,000. We've got $30,000 to go. And if you want to share in it, all you got to do is grab our code words across the day and chuck them into the Listener app. The more code words you chuck in the app, the more chance you have of winning. All right, let's give away a code word and then get into the non-stop music. And I really want to get into the non-stop music right now because we're going to kick it off with some brand new Taylor Swift, her new song, which is only like 24 hours old. It's for the upcoming Toy Story 5 movie. All right, code word time. The code words are only valid for 15 minutes, by the way, so you've only got 15 minutes to enter them. The code word is... spend. So the code word is spend. Chuck it into the Listener app right now for your chance to share in a life-changing $100,000 thanks to the 100K payday. All right, new Taylor Swift, this now. I knew it. I knew you.

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1: 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Melbourne.
0: I like that drop dead song. All right, welcome to the 100K payday. This is where we give away $10,000 every week for 10 weeks. It is life-changing money. Nat, would you tell the world if you won?
3: No, I would. Why?
0: I don't know.
3: Why not?
0: A lot of people like to keep it secret.
3: No, I'd tell people.
0: You'd be screaming it from the rooftops.
3: Probably.
0: Well, hopefully that's you on Friday, Nat. That's when we announce our winners. Good luck. And if you want to get yourself in the running as well, all you got to do, this is how it works. We're dishing out code words all day today. Grab those code words, then chuck them in the listener app, then you're in the draw, and another code word is dropping in like just over 20 minutes. We're going to do it at 2 o'clock, so do not go anywhere. Keep it locked right here on your 100K payday station.
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9: 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We've got countless ARIA Awards. 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

0: 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That code word coming up in just 3 minutes. This on the air in 10. Brand new stuff from Martin Garrix and Ed Sheeran. It's non-stop music right across the weekend.
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4: Nick Scali half-yearly clearance is on now, with everything reduced across the entire Nick Scali range. Everything is reduced during the half-yearly clearance. On now at Nick Scali.
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2: 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The next one coming up in just over 20 minutes. Do not go anywhere.
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0: 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That code word coming up in just 4 minutes. In fact, let's give you a little sneak peek. F-A-M. They are the first three letters of the code word that will be revealed in 4 minutes. Get the code word in full coming up next.
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6: The striker cuts inside. He shoots.
7: Can I get a Heineken, please?
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7: 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Another Heineken for Tom, please.
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3: One day for Dolan. The Prime Minister is defending our AUKUS pact with the US. The alliance is facing fresh scrutiny following revelations Australia will only get second-hand submarines from America. Anthony Albanese insists the subs are vital to our defence future.
4: It makes sense for an island continent to prioritise our naval fleet, and in particular, submarines have a very important impact in deterrence.
3: Meantime, America's ceasefire with Iran remains on shaky ground. US forces have shot down two Iranian drones, which they claim were threatening ships in the Strait of Hormuz. The search for a missing Melbourne maths teacher in India has come to a tragic end. Authorities over there suspect Sunil Sharma was allegedly murdered by his brother, with his body dumped in a canal. And champion gymnast Simone Biles has revealed she almost died this week. She hasn't explained what happened other than saying she suffered a scary incident while posting a photo with medical bracelets on her wrist. Checking your Fox Cars, chance of a shower, otherwise fine across Melbourne. Partly cloudy for the King's birthday tomorrow. Brother with his body dumped in a canal. And champion gymnast Simone Biles has revealed she almost died this week. She hasn't explained what

0: happened other than saying she suffered a scary incident while posting a photo with medical bracelets on her wrist. Checking your Fox Cars, chance of a shower, otherwise fine across Melbourne. Partly cloudy for the King's birthday tomorrow, a top of 17. More code words, more winners. Keep it locked all weekend for the next 100K payday code word to share in $100,000.
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2: Okay, if you're wondering what that last song was, Bed on Fire, new from G Flip. It is incredible here on your number one hit music station. 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Eliza, why do you want the money?
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3: Oh my god! 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
2: Grab the code words. 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It's as simple as that, and we are dishing out those code words all day today. Do not go anywhere. Another one coming up at 4.
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26: 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That's when I knew that your heart was scarring. 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
24: 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A2 Milk is real milk from real cows that produce only the A2 protein and no A1. 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
1: Yep, we are giving away $10,000 every week for 10 weeks. That is a grand total of a massive $100,000. All you got to do to be a part of it, if you want to get yourself in the draw, is grab the code words that we dish out across the day and chuck them in the listener app. The more code words you have, the more chance you have of winning. Zoe, how many code words have you been putting in?
2: Oh, so many. I can't keep count anymore. Like, I've already done it today, I think, like 5 or 6 times. Yeah.
1: Have you got like a system in place or something?
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1: Pre-filled in the phone, I like to hear it. That is a good system, Zoe.
2: It's dedication, yeah.
1: Absolutely. Well, we are dropping code words all day today. Your next one coming up at 5 o'clock. That is just over 20 minutes away. Do not go anywhere.
0: 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You've got it on The Fox, Melbourne. This is the 100K payday. 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
3: Just something about you. Well, I'm looking at you, whatever. Keep looking at me. Getting scared now, right? Don't feel me, baby. It's just Justin.

0: Bieber with Yukon this afternoon on your number one hit music station. We are doing non-stop music right across the weekend. Let's keep it going with some brand new Ariana Grande. Yes, she is back with Hate That I Made You Love Me. Take a listen to this. A bit different from Ari, but we are loving it. It's going to play in the next 15. And in the next 5, we're going to drop another code word for our 100K payday. 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
0: Hello, I'm David Dolan. Victorian Premier Jacinta Allen has slammed a Ditch the Witch campaign billboard spotted getting around Melbourne. She says the political debate has become increasingly corrosive, adding there's no place for sexism. The Prime Minister insists it's full steam ahead with AUKUS. The Greens want the deal torn up following revelations we'll only get second-hand submarines. Anthony Albanese says the subs are vital to our defence future. US forces have shot down two Iranian drones in the Strait of Hormuz, putting the ceasefire with Iran in further doubt. American military officials claim the drones were threatening maritime traffic. A shock health scare for champion US gymnast Simone Biles, revealing she almost died. It's unclear what exactly happened to her, however she says it was one of the scariest experiences of her life. And the AFL is investigating another on-field homophobic slur. Suns player Aaron Noble is facing a lengthy suspension after being reported in a VFL match.
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0: 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Partly cloudy for the King's birthday tomorrow, a top of 17. 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
2: Yep, we got 100K and we are giving it away $10,000 at a time. 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
2: 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And more non-stop music continues next. Josh Fyad's Like a Prayer. Love that track. It's on in minutes.
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0: When you were born?
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With New Religion, I felt very abandoned by the music business. I turned to myself and try to find, like, why did I start? 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
2: In an ideal world, Marcus would have benched 100 kgs without raising a sweat, then boasted about it on his socials. 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
8: The Nick Scali half-yearly clearance is on now, with everything reduced across the entire Nick Scali range. Everything is reduced during the half-yearly clearance. On now at Nick Scali.
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1: Before some Temper Trap in minutes for the Nonstop Music All Weekend, let's celebrate the fact that Angus and Julia Stone are back together. There's a new album on the way, and this is our first taste. It's Karaoke Bar. Look at all-

0: Here at the Fox, we're delivering the easiest big cash contest ever. This is the 100K payment. 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
1: What? This is incredible.
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0: Thanks to BetShed. 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

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He plays in minutes. Right after this, a modern incarnation of the same genre, Dean Turley, Act and T.

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21: 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Ooh. 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
21: Yes.
22: Hello, Jess is speaking.
1: Oh, Jess, it's Fifi, Fev and Nick here.
22: Hi, how are you going?
1: Really well, Jess. You've just won $10,000.
22: What?
1: Yes, $10,000 with our 100K payday.
22: Are you serious? Oh my God. Oh my God.
1: It's happening.
22: This is insane.
1: It's almost like you'd got all the code words and never thought you might actually win,
22: winning. I was just entering and thinking, oh my God, yeah, maybe, but you don't think it's something that's ever
1: going to
22: happen to you.
1: Oh. It's happening, Jess. What a way to kick off your weekend. $10,000 into your bank account.
22: This is amazing. I'm at my best friend's wedding getting ready for as well. So this is great.
0: Oh, what a weekend you're going to have. That 10 grand going to be coming into your bank account. It's as easy as that, listening to us, registering a code word, then you just sit back, relax like Jess, and wait for that call. How good is it? You can turn your share of 100K payday into a bedroom upgrade. 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No one's better in the bedroom. Another 10 grand next week.

0: Fifi, Feb and Nick's Happy Hour. You are welcome. 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
1: Great song across Australia, the Happy Hour Friday evening. How good's this? And Fee Fev, let's fire someone up. If you're

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20: 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People First Bank, all kinds of good. Hey, straight after this, we've had a massive week on the show. If you've missed anything, the highs, the lows, and everything in between with our bulletin.
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16: 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Yeah. All over Melbourne. It's The Foxes. Carrie and Tommy.

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3: This is exciting. There's a brand new comedy coming to the ABC Sunday, this Sunday, 8:30 p.m. on ABC TV and iView. It is called Ground Up, and it stars the one and only Sam Pang, and he joins us now. G'day, Pangy.
4: Hello, Tom. Hello, Lauren.
5: Hello.
4: Great to see you both.
3: Pangy, if those are people who are unfamiliar, what's Ground Up about?
4: Well, it's about, I play the CEO of the new AFL team in Tassie. Mm. So I'm sent down there to get that club going, yeah. You know, from the ground up. There you go.
3: I see what you've done.
4: Yeah. Oh. And so I'm, you know, I'm in over my head, I suppose. And actually, much like what is happening in real time, because the new Tassie team is happening in 2028, I've got all these issues to sort out, like a new stadium and a mascot and a theme song and a coach and a play. Like, so all those issues that they're doing in real time, this is what the show's about.
5: Do you worry that it's going to be a bit Black Mirror-esque and like it's going to sort of reflect exactly what happens in the show?
4: Wouldn't that be good?
5: Yeah.
4: That would be a good thing, I think. Like, I think that would be good. So it was interesting to do. So I didn't write it or direct it, or I'm just in it. I need that to be clear.
3: Really bailing on the writing.
4: No,
5: wow.
3: Just so you know, the writing falls flat, not mine.
2: If the predictions are not
4: true. I'm biased. I think it's great. It's a great script. But Robin Butler and Wayne Hope, do you know those guys?
3: From Gristmill.
4: Yes, Gristmill from, they did Upper Middle Bogan and A Very Small Business and Liberians. This is their show. This is their production. And so I'm in it. And I'm a good experience. I'd never acted before.
3: So you've acted before.
4: Go.
3: Urschel's show.
5: Yeah, good one.
4: In a couple of sketches.
3: Yeah.
4: It's different to this is, you know, I was on set.
3: Fisk is a good one.
5: Oh, Fisk.
4: Yeah, that was awesome. That was that was about 2 hours where I sat in a chair. It's nothing.
3: So you want Hollywood blockbusters under your credits?
4: Tommy.
3: You're saying you've never been a leading man.
4: There you go. Yeah. Well, I don't know if I'm leading.
3: So now you're saying you're a leading man.
4: The thing about acting, Tom. No, I wanted to say I've never done this much. There they go. Yeah, but I think a couple of sketches on Ursh's show or that one day with Fisk, this was a bit different. This was like, you know, this was a script with lots of lines to learn.
5: Yeah.
3: I might be asking you a question that because you've said now you've distanced yourself clearly from the writing of the show.
4: I wish I'd written it.
3: He's back on board. But how does it work? Because it is real life events that are playing out concurrently. Is there any trademark issues or copyright infringement stuff? Like, are you allowed to call the team the Tassie Devils?
4: No, the team's called the Great Southern Football Club.
3: Oh.
4: So not the Tassie Devil. And, you know, there's little things like that.
3: Yes.
4: Although it's interesting, I think the mascot for the Tassie Devils, they had to get permission from Warner Brothers.
5: Which I find ridiculous.
4: Well, exactly. Look at
3: I didn't
4: Tommy.
3: Know.
5: Yes, because for some reason, everyone forgets that it's an actual animal, not a mythical creature.
4: And I thought there was a part of me that thought, I'm glad that, you know, worked out. I would have thought there'd be a little bit like, you know, Warner Brothers, we've had that character for a long time.
5: Yeah.
4: Here's your little club. But they had to get permission. So, there's little things. So it's not, it's not a documentary. It's like it's a parallel universe. But there's all these things are happening. They'll be happening over the next 2 years as the new Tassie team comes in. But what I would say too, because this is a national show, that it's don't be scared off by the AFL thing. It's like it's a workplace comedy. Do you know what I mean? I'm in over my head and there's all these issues that we have to do. But it's not like, you know, you don't have to love soccer to like Ted Lasso.
3: Yes.
4: Do you know what I mean? That's all I'd say to be serious.
3: Yes.
4: Anyway, that's the thing about acting.
5: Oh, now you're a real actor.
3: No, you haven't mentioned yet that it was a story that you just had to tell.
4: Well, that's because I got asked, you'll love this, Tommy, I got asked about the motivation for the character.
3: Right? No one asked you about
4: that. And I said, what I did during the scenes was... I'd wait for the other actors to finish their lines and then I'd say mine.
5: Right.
4: Oh, yeah.
5: You got to say this one, Pangy. You go, it's not acting, it's reacting.
4: Oh, that's
5: what you got to use one.
4: Someone said that to me. They go, what did you think about that? And I go, you know what I found? I found that the key to acting was acting.
5: Yeah.
3: Yeah.
5: Nice.
4: Anyway, that's it's all in my book.
3: Outside
4: you've
3: the
4: done plenty
3: studio.
4: Of acting, haven't you?
3: No, well,
4: Lauren's
3: I
4: acting
3: I,
4: now. Lauren's acting like she's having a good time.
3: Yeah, I know.
4: There you go.
3: And she's killing it.
4: I know.
3: She's nailed it. She's nailed it.
5: I've acted that before. Don't worry.
4: What have you done? You've done stuff.
3: Oh, I've done. I've been Cordia Carvin's piece of meat on the side for A Time of Our Lives, an ABC series. And no acting required. Mm-mm. You just had to fall in love with Cordia Carvin on screen. And that was very easy to do.
4: Tough gig.
3: Yeah. I wrote her a card at the end of it. Oh. Do you know how embarrassing that is? I didn't realise because I hadn't done shows before. And until afterwards, I was like, people don't write each other cards.
4: I didn't realise how embarrassing that was until you told me just then.
3: Yeah, I know. You write people cards at the end of it?
4: Autographs. No, I think that's sweet. I think that's beautiful that you did that.
5: Were you anyone's little, what did you call it? Piece of. Side meat.
3: No, I didn't call her a piece of meat. Thank
5: yourself.
3: You. I was
5: sorry.
3: A piece
5: do,
3: of meat.
5: Do Lauren, you have anyone, any romantic interest in the show?
4: Not in this. Not in these six eps. There's no. They. I think they.
3: Trying to get written into the future next season.
5: Yeah.
3: That's what it sounded like.
4: I don't think they wanted to burden me with any.
3: Sex scenes?
4: Yeah. Well, no one wants that. Yeah, man, you got to think about the other actors. No, so there's none of that. There's none of that in this. There's no. It's a genuine workplace. I'm just a problem solver. I'm
5: the great love is football.
4: Yes. Well, actually,
3: national show.
4: No,
3: so
4: but he's a bit ambitious. He's trying to. He's just looking for advancement in his career. If he gets this job done, then he can do another one.
3: Aren't we all? Aren't we all?
4: Well. What are you talking about? You're at top of the tree.
3: Ground up. Premieres Sunday, this Sunday, 8:30 p.m. But Pangy, can you stick around?
4: Always with you.
3: This will shock you for commercial radio, but we've got a game to play with you up next.
4: All right, it's been good to see you.
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2: We got Loz Barry in and we still got Sam Pang with us.
4: Can we play a game?
5: Yeah. Oh,
3: I never thought you'd ask. I should mention quickly, Ground Up is on this Sunday, 8:30 p.m, ABC TV and ABC iView. 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
4: Look, in my time in radio, breakfast radio, we didn't... we did them, but they didn't seem to do them when I wasn't there for the whole show. Mm. They seemed to do them in the first hour. And then when I was there for my 2 hours, we didn't do as many as I would have liked because they're awesome.
5: So, yeah.
2: So you again.
3: So you love them, but you wouldn't say they were the thing that
4: you brought to the table. Well, it depends what they are. It depends what the game is, Tom.
3: Mm. Well, we've tinkered very hard.
5: Yeah.
3: Yeah. And we think...
4: Secret sound?
3: You think, what do you know about a bomb that needs to be beaten? Call it before the bang. Pangy, see if you can work out what the game is based on the title.
4: Oh, you got to guess the game.
3: Well,
4: that's a good, I like that as a game.
3: See if
4: play the game and then I've got to guess the title.
3: So let's see how it goes.

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2: Lozzie, we've been friends for over a decade now. Mm-hmm. And I've got big career.
3: Thanks, Sam.
2: For the one clap. Producer Sammy, sorry, he's never held onto a friend that long. So he thinks it's a miraculous achievement. He's like, I can't believe she still hasn't got to know me.
3: There's been some close calls, don't you worry.
2: So I thought, probably in the interest of our friendship,
3: yes,
2: I should spring big career news, not when we're live on air.
3: Okay.
2: But I'm ever the showman.
3: Great.
2: So I've got some news for you.
3: This is exciting.
2: This is big.
3: Okay.
2: This is big. And all the big career offerings,
3: mm-hmm,
2: how do you usually think I get those bits of news?
3: How you receive the news.
2: Yeah. From big career news.
3: Through your manager.
2: Through my manager.
3: Correct.
2: Times have changed.
3: Right.
1: Mm.
2: This one's come through the old DMs.
3: Ooh.
2: Oh. Yep. Mm. It starts, hey, Tommy. So quite informal, but again, times have changed. Mm. We've heard whispers that you've got a talent for poetry.
3: Oh.
4: Talent's rough.
2: That is producer Kieran then with his ever upbeat and sunny disposition shining right through.
3: Very supportive.
2: Mm. Don't be jealous. And naturally, that got our attention.
3: Oh, my goodness. Mm.
2: We'd love to have a chat about a potential collab. Who do you think it's with?
3: Hallmark. I called it.
2: It is. It is. They're not just based in one country. This represents basically us in New Zealand. I don't know how that's referred to.
1: International
2: deal.
3: Okay.
2: With Hallmark.
3: It actually is. Are you serious?
2: And they
3: They
2: want to make a collab of putting out some cards together. Unless this has been a prank that someone here has organised, but it's come from their official account. And so now their people are speaking with my people.
3: Oh my God. Woo. This is so exciting. Are you joking?
2: I'm not joking.
4: You should follow them back.
2: I don't want to be too needy. I've got the deal done to this point.
3: Don't seem too keen, Tommy.
2: Yeah.
3: You got to play it cool.
2: So I thought I would maybe, I've just had a quick scribble. And
3: you actually were doing poetry over there.
2: Yeah, when we were in the song and Loz was like, what are you doing, poetry? I was like.
1: No. Who are you, Omar?
2: These are just first drafts, but I thought I haven't even penned any kind of card ideas here.
3: No.
2: So would you like me to, I'll start with, this is a happy birthday for someone who's getting on in life.
1: Oh, do we need to keep the branding up for Hallmark as well?
5: That's the sound of poetry.
2: Very good.
6: Oh my God, it can be one of those cards that you open that makes a sound.
2: Yeah.
3: Oh, brilliant.
2: Yes, that's my idea, Hallmark.
6: I'm Tommy Little.
2: Perfect. We could tell it wasn't Kieran because you were upbeat and happy and offered something.
1: He hasn't even reacted.
2: He's on LinkedIn.
1: Don't worry, you'll be able to send him a Hallmark card soon.
2: Happy 80th birthday. You may not be aging well, but all your friends are dead, so at least you're still winning.
3: Mm.
2: Not bad? Thoughts? Could be a bit more upbeat after all that chat. Okay, what
3: not
2: about
3: my favourite.
2: Okay.
1: Okay.
2: What about a Christmas card? Everybody loves a Christmas card. So this will be in the Christmas section already, and it just has a question. What's got a fat sack and is red all over? You. Merry Christmas.
3: See, I like that.
2: Are we better?
3: That's a good one.
2: Okay. I think this is my piece de resistance.
3: Okay.
2: Of the last 3 minutes of scribbling.
3: All right.
2: This one is if someone's had a new baby. Obviously, you want to give them a card. congratulations on your new baby. Finally, now your hubby isn't the only one in the house who spews and shits himself.
1: Nice.
3: Great. Yeah, that's excellent. They're less poetic than your poems, I fear.
2: Are they? My poems don't rhyme or anything.
3: I know, but these feel like just.
2: Oh, I think Loz is just hearing my poetry for the first time.
3: No. Normally your poems have like some good deep meaning. These are just obvious statements.
1: Yeah, this is tricky because what I want to say is that it's just a card, but then the good people at Hallmark do some unbelievably good work.
2: Is it time we reinvent how people think about the card, which is already wonderful, Hallmark?
1: Yes.
3: Oh, yeah.
1: We're building on their great work.
2: Oh, yes.
1: We stand on the shoulders of giants. Is that enough? Have we got the deal done?
2: Hang on. Standing on the shoulders of giants. Put that in.
1: Okay.
2: That's mine as well, Hallmark.
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1: Across Australia for your drive home the Sarvo, it's Carrie Bickmore and Tommy Little. We got Loz Barry in today.
2: When's the last time you took part in a TikTok trend?
3: It's been a while, actually. I think.
1: You guys did one last week.
2: Sorry,
1: last
2: that's what week. I thought was just going to say, to be fair.
3: Last week is the last time.
2: Have you ever taken part in one, not for radio, just in life?
3: Probably. If I went back in my TikTok.
2: Planking or something like this. Something a long time ago.
3: Planking. Oh, wow, planking.
4: The Harlem Shuffle?
2: Oh, the Harlem Shuffle!
3: What was the one where everyone just stood still?
2: Oh, statuing. No, it wasn't called that, but yes. And then someone just walked around with the camera and you're all frozen. Yeah. Well, I've got one for you, and I'm not bringing you the example because I think we should just try it and see how we go. I've been too scared to try it just in my day-to-day life in case a lot of noise comes out. So what it is you try and scream, but first you let all the air out of your body.
3: Okay. So you exhale completely.
2: You exhale all the air and then you try and scream.
3: I've got some sinus problems at the moment, so this could be a
2: disaster. I reckon it'll be perfect.
4: We're going to call Carrie now and see if she can do it.
2: Yeah, we'll get Carrie up. Yeah. Really test that voice out. Yeah. Woz, would you like to go first?
3: Okay. I've got to stand up for it.
2: Yeah. So breathe a deep breath in, all the way out, push all the air out, all the air out, all the air out, all the air out. And then... Is that you trying to scream as hard as you can?
3: Yeah. That's pretty good. Wait, I want to try again. That's hard.
2: I'll try.
3: My veins are busting out of my neck.
2: I'll try.
3: Okay. Oh! You still had air in you.
2: Okay, I'm going to go again.
3: Keep going.
2: Jesse, have a go.
5: Every time I watch this, I get so anxious that I'll expel all of the air and I just can't breathe anymore. So

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16: 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The Foxes, Carrie and Tommy, live across Melbourne.
17: 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See you at the bar, you was hardly talking. 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

0: 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The Foxes, Carrie and Tommy, live across Melbourne. 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
2: This is exciting. There's a brand new comedy coming to the ABC Sunday, this Sunday, 8:30 p.m. on ABC TV and iView. It is called Ground Up, and it stars the one and only Sam Pang, and he joins us now. G'day, Pangy.
3: Hello, Tom. Hello, Lauren.
4: Hello.
3: It's great to see you both.
2: Pangy, if those are people who are unfamiliar, what's Ground Up about?
3: Well, it's about, I play the CEO of the new AFL team in Tassie. Mm. So I'm sent down there to get that club going, you know, from the ground up. There you go.
2: I see what you've done.
3: Yeah. Wow. And so I'm, you know, I'm in over my head, I suppose. And actually, much like what is happening in real time, because the new Tassie team is happening in 2028, I've got all these issues to sort out, like a new stadium and a mascot and a theme song and a coach and a play. Like, so all those issues that they're doing in real time, this is what the show's about.
4: Do you worry that it's going to be a bit Black Mirror-esque and like it's going to sort of reflect exactly what happens in the show?
3: Wouldn't that be good?
4: Yeah.
3: That would be a good thing, I think. Like, I think that would be good. So it was interesting to do. So I didn't write it or direct it, or I'm just in it. So I need that to be clear.
2: Really bailing on the writing.
3: No,
2: just so you know, if the writing falls flat, not mine.
1: If the predictions are not true.
3: I'm biased. I think it's great. It's a great script. But Robin Butler and Wayne Hope, do you know those guys?
2: From Grismill.
3: Yes, Grismill from, they did Upper Middle Bogan and A Very Small Business and Liberians. This is their show. This is their production. And so I'm in it. And I'm it was a good experience. I'd never acted before.
2: So you've acted before.
3: Go.
2: Urschel's show.
4: Yeah, good one.
3: In a couple of sketches. Yeah. It's different to this is, you know, I was on set.
2: Fisk is a good one.
4: Oh, Fisk.
3: Yeah, that was awesome. That was that was about 2 hours where I sat in a chair. It's nothing.
2: So you want Hollywood blockbusters under your credits?
3: Tommy.
2: You're saying you've never been a leading man.
3: There you go. Yeah. Well, I don't know if I'm a leading man.
2: So now you're saying you're a leading man.
3: The thing about acting, Tom. No, I wanted to say I've never done this much. There you go. Yeah, but I think a couple of sketches on Ursh's show or that one day with Fisk, this was a bit different. This was like, you know, this was a script with lots of lines to learn.
2: I might be asking you a question that because you've said now you've distanced yourself clearly from the writing of the show.
3: I wish I'd written it.
2: He's back on board. But how does it work? Because it is real life events that are playing out concurrently. Is there any trademark issues or copyright infringement stuff? Like, are you allowed to call the team the Tassie Devils?
3: No, the team's called the Great Southern Football Club.
2: Oh.
3: So not the Tassie Devils. And, you know, there's little things like that.
2: Yes.
3: Although it's interesting, I think the mascot for the Tassie Devils, they had to get permission from Warner Brothers.
4: Which I find ridiculous.
3: Well, look at
2: I didn't know.
4: Yes, because for some reason everyone forgets that it's an actual animal, not a mythical creature.
3: And I thought there was a part of me that thought, I'm glad that, you know, worked out. I would have thought there'd be a little bit like, you know, Warner Brothers, we've had that character for a long time.
4: Yeah.
3: Here's your little club. But they had to get permission. So, there's little things. So it's not a documentary. It's like it's a parallel universe, but there's all these things are happening. They'll be happening over the next 2 years as the new Tassie team comes in. But what I would say too, because this is a national show, that it's don't be scared off by the AFL thing. It's like it's a workplace comedy. You know, I mean, I'm in over my head and there's all these issues that we have to do. But it's not like, you know, you don't have to love soccer to like Ted Lasso.
2: Yes.
3: You know what I mean? That's all I'd say to be serious.
2: Yes.
3: Anyway, that's the thing about acting.
4: Oh, now you're a real actor.
2: No, you haven't mentioned yet that it was a story that you just had to tell.
3: Well, that's because I got asked, you love this, Tommy, I got asked about the motivation for the character.
2: Right? No one asked you about
3: it. And I said, well, what I did during the scenes was I'd wait for the other actors to finish their lines and then I'd say mine.
4: Right.
3: Oh, yeah.
4: You got to say this one, Pangy. You go, it's not acting, it's reacting.
3: That's
4: why you got to use that one.
3: Someone said that to me. They go, what did you think about that? And I go, you know what I found? I found that the key to acting was acting.
4: Yeah.
2: Yeah.
4: Nice.
3: Anyway, it's all in my book.
2: Outside
3: You've
2: the
3: done plenty
2: studio.
3: Of acting, haven't you?
2: No, well,
3: Lauren's
2: I
3: acting
2: I,
3: now. Lauren's acting like she's having a good time.
2: Yeah, I know.
3: There you go.
2: And she's killing it.
3: I know.
2: She's nailed it.
4: I've acted that before, don't worry.
3: What have you done? You've done stuff.
2: I've been Claudia Carvin's Piece of Meat on the side for A Time of Our Lives, an ABC series. And no acting required. Mm-mm. You just had to fall in love with Claudia Carvin on screen, and that was very easy to do.
3: Tough gig.
2: Yeah. I wrote her a card at the end of it. Oh. Do you know how embarrassing that is? I didn't realise, because I hadn't done shows before, and until afterwards I was like, people don't write each other cards.
3: I didn't realise how embarrassing that was until you told me just then.
2: Yeah, I know. Did you write people cards at the end of it?
3: Autographs. No, I think that's sweet. I think that's beautiful that you did that.
4: Were you anyone's little, what did you call it, piece of... Side meat.
2: No, I didn't call her a piece
4: okay,
2: of meat. Thank
4: yourself.
2: You. I was
4: Sorry.
2: A piece
4: do,
2: of meat.
4: Do Lauren. You have anyone, any romantic interest in the show?
3: Not in these six eps. I think they.
2: Trying to get written into the future next season?
4: Yeah.
2: That's what it sounded like.
3: I don't think they wanted to burden me with any.
2: Sex scenes?
3: Yeah. Is that well, no one wants that. Yeah, man, you got to think about the other actors. No, so there's none of that. There's none of that in this. There's no. It's a genuine workplace. I'm just a problem solver. I'm
4: the
3: trying
4: great
3: to
4: love is football.
3: Yes. Well, actually,
2: it's a national show.
3: No,
2: so
3: but he's a bit
2: sports.
3: Ambitious. He's trying to. He's just looking for advancement in his career. If he gets this job done, then he can do another one.
2: Aren't we all? Aren't we all?
3: Well. What are you talking about? You're top of the tree.
2: Ground up. Premieres Sunday, this Sunday, 8:30 p.m. But Pangy, can you stick around?
3: Always. Always with you.
2: This will shock you for commercial radio, but we've got a game to play with you up next.
3: All right. It's been good to see you.
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2: Look, in my time in radio, breakfast radio, we did them, but they didn't seem to do them when I wasn't there for the whole show. Mm. So they seemed to do them in the first hour. And then when I was there for my 2 hours, we didn't do as many as I would have liked because they're awesome.
3: Yeah.
1: So you again.
4: So you love them, but you wouldn't say they were the thing that
2: you bought to the table. Well, depends what they are. It depends what the game is, Tom.
4: Mm. Well, we've tinkered very hard here. And we think
2: Secret Sound?
4: You think, what do you know about a bomb that needs to be beaten? Call it before the bang. Pangy, see if you can work out what the game is based on the title.
2: Oh, you've got to guess the game.
4: Well,
2: that's I like that as a game.
4: See if
2: play the game and then I'm going to guess the title.
4: Let's see how it goes. It's a

0: initial thought.
1: So do you want me to describe? Just for some context, that was a game that we played on my old breakfast radio show over at Nova. You're allowed to say that.
2: Yeah.
1: We're all adults here. Long time ago. And that was where I would play an audio of someone in film and television crying, and then my co-host, Christy Swan or Jonathan Brown, had to try to guess. That's genius.
2: Yeah. I thought it might be the only game that you'd be a fan on.
1: No.
2: In fact, our audio producer, The Mount.
1: Is he your audio producer?
2: You know
1: Mount?
2: Him. Yeah.
1: Of course. I did 7 years with him. Yeah, every morning.
2: It was his voice.
1: That's his voice.
3: Where is he?
2: He said,
1: mate, this man saved me. This man's a genius. When I say save me, Tommy, I would have an idea like that, and he'd go, yeah, okay, I'll see what I can do. And then he'd come back, and then he'd look at that. You know, the game looks, all the games are no good, but the sting at the start, that gets you in.
2: Yeah. It's we're all sizzle. On this
1: I can't believe you got Mount.
4: Yeah.
1: He's
4: the big recruit.
1: Yeah. Well, I can tell he's in charge of sound because I couldn't really hear him.
4: No. He was also in charge of something as well, because I remember your two big calling topics were, do you own a club lock or do you own a waterbed?
2: I've
3: only
2: ever been on one waterbed. That's good stuff.
1: I'd like to hear about that night when you were on a funeral. If you're on a your experience on a waterbed may have been very different to mine, I think, Tommy.
2: It's more of an off microphone thing. Yeah. that was a
1: cracking game.
2: We hear a cry from a movie.
1: I play someone crying in a movie, and you two have to guess what it is.
3: Okay.
2: Pangy, because you have played all these examples before that we're about to play, would you like to play them to us? And you'll know. You'll remember.
1: Yeah. This is very in depth. It's like a babushka doll, or Inception.
2: Yeah.
1: This is wild.
2: The Pang never forgets. So would you like to play us our first example?
1: Okay, Jesse. Well, if you
3: that's Goodwill Hunting.
1: Oh, God. Well, Lauren, you're supposed to wait till I go, who was that?
3: Oh, I'm sorry, but I'm not like that.
1: No, you're not, obviously. So, the answer's correct.
2: Can I have a quick word with Pangy here? So, Mount accidentally revealed one of the answers to us first, and we said, no, don't tell us, but he'd already told us.
3: Yeah.
2: And then Loz and I were meant to play it cool and not blurt the answer over the first.
5: I thought you were going to do some acting.
3: I don't know how.
2: These next ones, we actually don't.
3: No, we don't.
1: Okay, but what did you think of that, though? Because you remember that scene where Matt Damon's crying into the arms of Robin Williams.
2: Yeah.
1: Play
2: this.
1: That. You go, whoa, who was that?
3: Do you not like it?
2: I've never seen it.
1: You never seen Goodwill Hunting?
2: Sorry for pumping the brakes on this that quickly. Oh. What about our next one? Classic.
1: Do you know it?
2: I reckon it's Little Nicky.
3: Nicky.
1: The great cameo by Rodney Dangerfield. Hey, no, is do that, you do you know? That, I'll play it again. You know, it's so short.
3: Is it like Schindler's List? No.
2: Is it? I'm going to take your hint.
1: I know what it is, but
2: is it Caddyshack after you said Rodney Dangerfield?
1: Nope.
2: No. You know the crying.
1: Can I say that someone's crying? It's quite powerful music. There's water.
2: Is it a Disney film?
3: I meant not Schindler's List. The other one in the jail. Nope.
1: That's Shawshank Redemption.
3: Shawshank Redemption.
2: Is it a Disney?
1: What was the water in Shawshank Redemption? Oh, no.
3: He gets out in the sewer.
1: Yeah, but he's not crying in that.
2: Is it a Disney film?
1: Nope.
2: Hmm.
1: He may have won an Oscar for it. He was definitely nominated.
2: Oh, Training Day.
1: No.
5: FedEx features strongly.
1: FedEx features.
3: Crossway!
1: That's him.
5: But you can hate this.
1: That last
5: never
1: bit.
5: Never seen it.
1: You ever seen Castaway?
3: Have you seen anything?
2: No, I have, but I've seen Training Day.
3: He also doesn't like to cry. Well,
1: Tommy
3: much,
1: doesn't watch anything he that he's not in.
3: Yeah.
1: Mate, Castaway and Goodwill Hunting, add them to your list.
2: Yeah, okay,
1: these are good things, mate.
2: I will. Okay.
1: Next time you're at home and you're scrolling around, oh, what do I watch? Just press play on them. See what it say. You go. Have we got more, Jess? Yeah. Oh, my God. This is a good game.
2: Yeah, that's one is Little Nicky.
5: If Tommy doesn't get this one.
3: Isn't that like Taxi Driver? Not Taxi Driver, but it's one of those kind of movies.
1: Jeez, you go
3: good
1: dark. Your guesses are very dark. Schindler's List and Taxi Driver. A storied franchise.
3: Godfather.
5: Tommy, if you don't get this, bro, this is bad.
1: I don't want to. The clues just give it away.
5: Yeah.
3: Storied franchise.
1: Sport.
3: Sport.
2: Is it Happy Gilmore?
3: Bend it like Beckham.
1: Boxing.
2: Is it
3: Rocky?
2: Is it Creed? Yeah,
1: Rocky. What a game.
3: Well, it's fun. You should bring it back banging.
1: The last one we'd always play would be the program director in Sydney crying at what he was listening to. Crying at what the show was that was on his network. It was great. Anyway, that's Identicry. By the way, we had Identidie.
2: Oh, yeah, we've heard.
5: You're coming back next time.
1: Yeah. Hey, I'll come back and play those games anytime.
2: Yeah. We would like, same time next week.
1: Identicide. Hey.
2: Ground up. It is Sunday at 8:30 p.m. on ABC TV and iView. Pangy, thanks.
1: Thanks for having me.
0: For Melbourne, it's the Foxes, Carrie and Tommy. The best bits. Here at the Fox, we're delivering the easiest big cash contest ever. This is $100K, baby. 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
6: What? This is incredible.
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0: It's the Foxes.
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23: Hi there, I'm Amy Goggins. Former Australian of the Year Professor Richard Scollier has sadly died at the age of 59. The world-renowned melanoma expert passing away 3 years after he was diagnosed with an aggressive brain tumour. In an open letter published after his death, he said he'd be humbled to be remembered as a proud everyday Aussie who gave it a crack. Also making news today, nearly 950 Australians are being recognised on the 2026 King's Birthday Honours list Former Senator Natasha Stott Despoja among those for her service to the prevention of domestic, family and sexual violence. A new news poll out today has One Nation ahead of the Labor Party on primary votes. For the first time in the poll's history, Labor remains ahead on a two-party preferred basis. And Aussie Oscar Piastri has been promoted to fourth place in a chaotic Monaco Grand Prix, taken out by team Kimi Antonelli, who led the race from start to finish.
0: Wood heaters. Rolling with the
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3: 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Crews attending a crash on Eastlink northbound just after Cheltenham Road and barrier repair works for the Ring Road Altona bound on the Prince's Freeway ramp. It's down to one lane. 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

it's G Flip here. My song Bed on Fire has been included in the Off Campus series. I wrote this song about desiring and wanting someone that you think that you shouldn't, and then not listening to that and following through with it and setting the bed on fire. Check it out now on

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3: 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Crews are attending a crash on Eastlink northbound just after Cheltenham Road. Barrier repairs for the Ring Road Altona bound on the Prince's Freeway ramp. It's down to one lane, speeds at 40. 3 Point Motors Mercedes-Benz. 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
9: Morning, Melbourne. I'm Alexandra Bryant. A man's been stabbed to death after a scuffle broke out outside the Courthouse Hotel in Footscray. Emergency crews were called at 7:45 last night. Paramedics worked on the man, but he died at the scene. No arrests have been made. A surge in home burglaries is being linked to closed police stations. The Herald Sun says in neighbourhoods where stations are no longer open 24/7, residential burglaries have jumped 16.4% in the last 2 years. A man's blown over 5 times the legal limit after crashing into a taxi at an Essendon intersection. It's alleged he blew 0.280. Operation Regal runs until midnight. And it will be an emotional big freeze this afternoon, the first without MND warrior Neil Danaher. Fight MND CEO Matt Tilley says Danaher's spirit will be honoured at the Collingwood-Melbourne clash.
10: Well, I think the build-up was initially very emotional and people were a bit lost. You know, Neil is very much the North Star for people living with MND, but he left very clear instructions in pretty much every email we ever got from him and any speech he made, which was play on. And I think the community's really grabbed that and everyone just wants to make this the biggest and the best big freeze yet. And that's the greatest way we can honour him.
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9: Time to check your Fox Car 17 for us today, Melbourne, and partly cloudy. Sunny tomorrow, a top of 19. Showers Wednesday. Can you believe it? The Fox's 100K payday now has given away $70,000, which means there's still another 30 to go, Melbourne. Keep it locked for the next code word after 9 this morning to win big, easy cash.
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3: 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It is down to one lane on said ramp. 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

0: a typical weeknight. 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
3: 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Barrier repairs for the ring road Altonabound following a truck crash on Saturday. It's on the Prince's Freeway ramp. It is down to one lane, speeds at 40, clear about the CBD. End of financial year savings are heating up. 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
20: Morning, Melbourne. I'm Alexandra Bryant. The AFL will today unveil a revamped Neil Danaher trophy to ensure it more explicitly recognises the qualities and values Neil embodied throughout his life. A crowd of 90,000 is expected for the big freeze at the G as Collingwood takes on Melbourne. Pies stand-in skipper Nick Dacos says they will honour Neil's spirit.
21: An absolute honour to go out there and represent so many and hopefully raise awareness and some funds for Fight MND. So such an amazing cause. We had Jan and Beck speak to us recently. with Collingwood and Melbourne together, and it was such a powerful speech, and we just hope we go out there and do them proud.
20: A man's body has been found behind a pub in Footscray. It was located outside the Courthouse Hotel. There was a scuffle before he was stabbed last night. Former Australian of the Year, Professor Richard Scollier, has died at the age of 59, 3 years after he was diagnosed with an aggressive brain tumour. In an open letter published after his death, he said he'd be humbled to be remembered as a proud, everyday Aussie who gave it a crack. And the PM says it's completely unacceptable to demean, objectify, belittle or offend women. He slammed a billboard that says "Ditch the Witch" with a picture of Premier Jacinta Allen.
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20: Time to check your Fox Car. 17 for us today, Melbourne, and partly cloudy. Sunny tomorrow, a top of 19. Showers Wednesday. Can you believe it? The Foxes' 100K payday now has given away $70,000, which means there's still another 30 to go, Melbourne. Keep it locked for the next code word after 9 this morning to win big, easy cash.
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2: 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Barrier repairs for the ring road Altona bound on the Prince's Freeway ramp. This is following a truck crash over the weekend down to one lane. 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
26: Morning, Melbourne. I'm Alexandra Bryant. Three adults and four children were lucky to escape injury when they fled a burning Gladstone Park home. The North Circular Road house was fully engulfed in flames just before 4:30. It is being treated as suspicious as a jerry can was found at the scene and police have been told loud bangs were heard prior to the fire taking hold. The owner of South Melbourne brothel Gotham City says a Ditch the Witch billboard featuring an image of the Premier isn't sexist. The PM disagrees, saying it's a disgrace. Police are calling for witnesses to a fatal stabbing in Footscray. A man's body was found last night outside a pub on Nicholson Street. And Jan and Beck Danaher says Neil will be at this afternoon's Big Freeze in spirit. They say they've been overwhelmed with the love sent their way after his death last month. Fight MND CEO Matt Tilley says the community will unite for the Collingwood-Melbourne clash.
27: To look around the MCG and just see one colour, all those blue beanies. It doesn't happen across the whole sporting calendar. Usually, you know, it's adversarial and there's two teams and different supporters, but this is just one uniting moment, which I reckon, given the context of what's going on in the world at the moment, will be pretty special.
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26: Time to check your Fox car. 17 for us today, Melbourne, and partly cloudy. Sunny tomorrow, a top of 19. Showers Wednesday. Can you believe it? The Fox's 100K payday now has given away $70,000, which means there's still another 30 to go, Melbourne. Keep it locked for the next code word after 9 this morning to win big, easy cash.
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0: up, 7:15 on your public holiday Monday. Welcome to the King's Birthday with the big freeze happening later on today as well. Melbourne's number one hit music station playing the non-stop music on the Fox from the guy who won't be going for either team because Beef Thief ever Nick christened his footy team.
1: We brought you a Carlton jumper that...
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3: Big team. Oh, man. Thank you so much. Yeah, no, I'll whip this on absolutely.
0: Yeah, he wore it at the Forum later that night, Miles Smith, when he played in Melbourne. So he's a Blues man as Collingwood take on Melbourne later on today. We'll get your drive safe on and Billie Eilish coming up in the next 15 minutes of the Fox's non-stop music. 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

0: of course, we are Melbourne's number one hit music station, but you can listen to The Fox anywhere, especially if you're out of Melbourne this long weekend. Mel is got the list to wrap on the Surf Coast.
1: We are heading home. I've got my kids and my niece in the car.
0: Oh, good. Bit of family time.
1: This time of year for sure.
0: And can we get a rating on the music that you're hearing at the moment? Are you enjoying it?
1: Look, I'll give it a good 10 out of 10.
0: I will take that.
1: I'll take that too. It's been great. Thank you.
0: You know what? It is going to take you back about 30 years coming up when you were the kid in the back seat of the car when we play you the remix of Faithless Insomnia, which BB Rexha has brought to life, called New Religion, and it is after our news next.
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23: Morning, Melbourne. I'm Alexandra Bryant. A jerry can has been found at the scene of a suspicious house fire in Gladstone Park. Three adults and four children evacuated and were lucky to escape injury just before 4:30 a.m. A man's been stabbed to death after a scuffle broke out outside the Courthouse Hotel in Footscray. Emergency crews were called at 7:45 last night. No arrests have been made. Professor Richard Scollier says he'd be delighted to be remembered as a proud, everyday Aussie who gave it a crack. The former Australian of the Year has died after a battle with an aggressive brain tumour. And the Neil Danaher Trophy will be revamped to ensure it more explicitly recognises his qualities and values. The big freeze this afternoon, the first without him. Fight MND CEO Matt Tilley says Danaher's spirit will be honoured.
24: You know, Neil is very much the North Star for people living with MND, but he left very clear instructions in pretty much every email we ever got from him and any speech he made, which was play on.
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23: Time to check your Foxcast. 17 for us today, Melbourne, and partly cloudy. Sunny tomorrow, a top of 19. Showers Wednesday. Can you believe it? The Foxes' 100k payday now has given away $70,000, which means there's still another 30 to go, Melbourne. Keep it locked for the next code word after 9 this morning to win big, easy cash.
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0: What a day it is going to be at the MCG later on. Big Freeze 12, a sea of blue beanies to help fight M&D. Of course, you can watch the game on the screens of 7. And you can keep it locked to the Fox for non-stop music to get you there, including Haven, Caitlin, Aragon, and I Run. Maybe you're driving back home from a long weekend away. Might want to enjoy some Harry Styles as well, American Girls. I know Fev loves Harry Styles. What's this from? Can we check?
1: His new album. What's it called, Fev?
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1: Yeah. Close, Kiss All the Time. Disco, Occasionally.
0: So close, Fev. So close. Right across Melbourne, it's all about the American Girls and we play it in the next 15 minutes.
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6: 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Offer ends 30 June. Barrier repairs remain on the Ring Road Altona bound on the Princes Freeway ramp. It is down to one lane. 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And now you're up to date on Melbourne's number one hit music station, The Fox.
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0: just like that, it is the King's birthday long weekend. One more day to go. We're going to soak it up like Tina has been, listening to the Fox in Phillip Island.
1: Just taking some time off, some well-rested time.
0: Absolutely. That's needed.
1: Definitely needed now this time of year.
0: And how about the non-stop music to get you home? Sort the road trip tunes out. How's that?
1: Loving it. Loving it. Enjoying every moment. It's on in the background all time.
0: So, so good. Well, you keep it locked on the Listener app and on air on Melbourne's number one hit music station, all right? We're going to dance after our 8 o'clock news. Josh Fawaz remixing Madonna's Like a Prayer, old school 112 as well.
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5: 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Crews are attending a crash in Narre Warren South, Narre Warren Road southbound after Greaves Road. Clear quite civil about the CBD, but in terms of the mechanical horse, we are seeing up to 30-minute delays for a police request at Flinders Street Station, affecting all train lines. Right now, there are Android deals aplenty at Telstra. 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
10: Morning, Melbourne. I'm Alexandra Bryant. The MCG will be a sea of blue this afternoon for the big freeze. It will be the first without Neil Danaher. His fight MND cause raising more than $140 million. Melbourne skipper Max Scorn believes this game against Collingwood will be a career highlight.
11: I've played in some big games. It's fair to say the 2021 grand final was a big game. I reckon this game's going to eclipse it in terms of eyes on the game. I feel like it's going to be the most watched game I've ever played in. And so it should be. The noise around Fight MND, we need to get that as loud as possible.
10: A crime scene's been established after an early morning suspicious Gladstone Park house fire. Three adults and four children escaped the home. A jerry can has been found. A man's body has been located behind a pub in Footscray. He was found outside the courthouse hotel. There was a scuffle before he was stabbed last night. And the PM says it's completely unacceptable to demean, objectify, belittle or offend women. Albo slamming a billboard that says Ditch the Witch, featuring a picture of Premier Jacinta Allen.
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10: 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Showers Wednesday. Can you believe it? The Fox's 100K payday now has given away $70,000, which means there's still another 30 to go, Melbourne. Keep it locked for the next code word after 9 this morning to win big, easy cash.
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0: really like that. Olivia Rodrigo, The Cure on Melbourne's number one hit music station, 101.9 The Fox. The King's birthday, long weekend. Well, she is on the way to being the kind of generational voice that the Foxes, Fifi, Fev and Nick, all week were teasing and then couldn't announce it and then announced that the generational once-in-a-lifetime superstar they're bringing to Melbourne. Who is it, Fev?
1: I think Taylor Swift.
2: I can say it's an iconic Melbourne venue this will be happening at.
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1: Is this a pre?
3: Well, this is like Taylor Swift announcing she's got a song.
0: We bumbled it up, but she is out there now. And is it Taylor Swift? Is it Miley Cyrus? 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
8: 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A crash, Narre Warren South, Narre Warren Cranbourne Road, southbound just after Greaves Road. Barrier works on the Ring Road Altona bound on the Princes Freeway ramp. It's down to one lane. 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

0: standing for Melbourne's number one hit music station and the music royalty that 101.9 The Fox is gearing up to play from 9 a.m. this morning for the King's birthday long weekend. We've got a day full of non-stop old school. Only the Kings and Queens. We are talking Madonna, the Venga Boys, Beyonce, Justin Bieber. It is all here for you, the best of the best, and it's coming up from 9 this morning. You keep it locked to get us there, though. Non-stop music up at the 8:30 news from Kato and John. Got old school Eve as well.
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4: 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A crash, Narre Warren South, Narre Warren Cranbourne Road southbound after Greaves Road, and barrier repairs for the Ring Road Altona bound on the Princes Freeway ramp. It's down to one lane, speed to 40, following a truck crash over the weekend. Zero immigration. 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
12: Morning, Melbourne. I'm Alexandra Bright. The AFL has announced changes to the Neil Danaher Trophy to ensure it more explicitly recognises his qualities and values. The trophy will be awarded to the player who best demonstrates bravery, resilience, unity, care, conviction and selflessness. Today's big freeze, the first since the passing of Neil, and Collingwood stand-in skipper Nick Dacos says they will honour his spirit.
13: An absolute honour to go out there and represent so many and hopefully raise awareness and some funds for Fight MND. So such an amazing cause. We had Jan and Beck speak to us recently with Collingwood and Melbourne together, and it was such a powerful speech, and we just hope we go out there and do them proud.
12: Three adults and four children were lucky to escape injury when they fled a burning Gladstone Park home early this morning. It is being treated as suspicious as a jerry can was found at the scene, and police have been told loud bangs were heard prior to the fire taking hold. The owner of South Melbourne brothel Gotham City says a Ditch the Witch billboard featuring an image of the Premier isn't sexist, but the PM disagrees, saying it's a disgrace. And former Australian of the Year Richard Scollier has died at the age of 59, 3 years after he was diagnosed with an aggressive brain tumour. Time to check your Foxcast. 17 for us today, Melbourne, and partly cloudy. Sunny tomorrow, a top of 19. Showers Wednesday. Can you believe it? The Foxes' 100K payday now has given away $70,000, which means there's still another 30 to go, Melbourne. Keep it locked for the next code word after 9 this morning to win big, easy cash.
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15: 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I said it.

it's G Flip here. My song Bed on Fire has been included in the Off Campus series. I wrote this song about desiring and wanting someone that you think that you shouldn't, and then not listening to that and following through with it and setting the bed on

0: on the air on Melbourne's number one hip music station. You know the Fox. We're also on the free listener app as well. You have been listening while you spent the weekend, Tabitha, down the surf coast?
1: Yeah, yes, I did. 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
1: Yes.
0: And now you got the Monday public holiday to keep the Fox's non-stop music on the listener app. You just mosey your way back to Melbourne. So good.
1: Bloody oath.
0: That's what a Monday should be. Hey, keep it locked. An old school playlist full of music royalty minutes away from nine. Until then, Bruno Mars, Somba, part of the playlist in minutes.
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5: 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A crash, Narre Warren South, Narre Warren Cranbourne Road northbound before Greaves Road. The right-hand lane blocked, crews attending. Clear for the Westgate, the Monash and the Tulla freeways. 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
2: Yes, I am. 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
4: All right, so we're doing a thing. It's called Music Royalty. We're just playing a bunch of the biggest songs from the last couple of decades. Give me an old school banger that we have to play.
2: Venga Boys, Boom Boom Boom. That's a great song.
4: We'll go down the street on this public holiday Monday. Coming up within 15.
2: Awesome, thank you.
4: We've got Usher, we've got Swedish House Mafia, even Madonna's coming up after Kelly Clarkson. So make sure you keep it locked with us the whole day and have some fun. Thanks, Charles, for the day off.

0: guys. I'm Lauren, and I'm, like, so awesome. I can't scrap that. Let's play Madonna Vogue.
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0: Weekend Monday sound even better because we are playing Non-Stop Music Royalty. Now, not actually the King's birthday, but if it was and you were buds with him, what would you get him?
1: Oh my goodness. Hasn't he just got everything? Okay, I know. A trip to the snow in Australia. Has he been to the snow in Australia?
0: I don't know. I think before that he might need to get on top of his circulation issues. Have you seen his chubby little fingers?
1: I have.
0: Can't wait to play Jamiroquai coming up in about 10 minutes. Cranberries now as we get on with Music Royalty.

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1: On the show that is back tonight at 6 o'clock, the happy hour. Fifi, Feva, Nick, the code word is...
2: Blast. That's what I'm like at a party. I'm a blast.
1: I think if you have to say that you're a blast, you might not be as blast worthy as you think. All right, put B-L-A-S-T into the website or the listener app. 15 minutes starts now. So if you're road tripping, maybe get the passengers to do it. Oh, don't do it once. Do it heaps of times.
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2: Everyone's trying to win big, easy cash this long weekend, public holiday Monday. 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
2: 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The deal is you're going to need the code word. 15 minutes will be on the clock. Don't stress, though. Happy Hours, Fifi, Fev, and Nick are going to dish out another one literally next.
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0: You've got it on The Fox. Melbourne. Fifi, Fev, and Nick.
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9: 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Lying by choke. 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
5: Tickets are going fast,
8: 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Yeah. 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
5: Oh my God. 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
2: Opening code words for the long weekend Monday for the King's birthday might be the smartest move because there might not be as many people listening as they do during the week. 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
29: 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I'm just going bang, bang, bang. I'm like a robot now.
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2: Maybe next long weekend, rather than staycationing, you can take your brand new caravan that you might want to buy with your $10,000 that you're going to win on Friday. Non-stop music royalty for Charles's birthday. Got it, mate.